I keep a close watch on this heart of mine. 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

Now I'm a U.S. male, cause I was born in a South Georgia town on a Sunday morning. Now Georgia just happens to occupy a place in the southeastern portion of these United States. Now that's a fact, buddy, and you know it well. So I just call myself the U.S. male.

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Down there we have a plant that grows out in the woods and the fields. Looks something like a turnip green. Nearby called it poke salad. Poke salad. Used to know a girl lived down there and she'd go out in the evenings and pick her a mess of it. Carry it home and cook it for supper. 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They did all right.